and the timing. 'Cause you are on my mind, I hope that you don't mind it. You know that I want you, you know that I want you next to me. But if you need some space, I will step away. And I know it might sound stupid, but for me, yeah, I just gotta keep believing, and I've heard

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1: Yeah.
0: Tenderize your meat like a chef or maybe a butcher.
1: Yeah.
0: Look here, sexy smoking your hookah. Private dancing for me on your live front your computer. Love the way you got me on your mind, that Kama Sutra. 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

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We came from nothing, you know. Just shadows on a wall. Now we encompass the whole skyline. Let's get it.

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1: Ooh. Oh. Mm. Hey. Uh-huh. Oh.
0: Mm-hmm. Mm.
1: Oops.
0: Ooh.
1: Oh.
0: Oops.
1: Mm. Hey. Uh-huh.

0: 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Stay down there.
1: Only for hot girl in the place. Them want to wind them ways.
2: Cause the 40.
1: Tell them forward in the ace.

came over visiting. It was just about what happens when you have a strong attraction to people that aren't necessarily good for you. I think it hit a nerve because I think a lot of us have felt strong attraction to people that aren't necessarily good for us.

Young Tasha, young Shahrukh, I'm at every party. And you got what I want, it's only here. Pithi gala kar ke tu na jai chhad ke. Love it toh main manga tera pyar haniye, girl. You know what I'm saying.